came into the local bar at like fucking 2 o'clock in the morning. He walked into the fucking door. My fucking legs are

0: much fucking aggression. Years of aggression.
1: Yeah, that's what it is. It's the whole point of all of it.
0: Right or wrong? Right or wrong? Right, but that's it, man.

What's happening now is that the major corporations are interested in one thing, and that's selling their product. And I don't even think that they should be interested in any other thing other than selling their product. They're interested in selling a product, which means that they don't care, or they shouldn't, and I would honestly say they should not be caring about whether the consumer is eating every night, or whether the consumer has a bed to sleep, or whether the consumer is being hired by them, or all of this type of stuff. I don't think that's the concern of any corporation, me personally.

I know from my own experience that telepathy is a fact. I have no interest in proving telepathy or anything to anybody. But I do want usable knowledge of telepathy. But I look for any relationship is contact on the non-verbal